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1: Zoom. Disputes were settled beneath the great tree, before the stool or the skin. Through processes that prize reconciliation over retribution and community harmony over the vindication of narrow legal rights. Zoom. The advent of colonial rule introduced a second parallel stream of authority. The English common law and its hierarchy, of course, with the Supreme Court eventually becoming the apex. For much of our colonial history, these two streams often ran uneasily alongside one another. Chieftaincy was at various turns, courted and co-opted through indirect rule. And it's also had its judicial functions curtailed and its authority made to answer to a foreign sovereign and foreign law. So, independence in 1957 did not resolve this tension so much as inherited. Successive constitutions grappled, sometimes uncertainly, with where chieftaincy properly belonged within a modern constitutional order. So, it's a matter of record that chieftaincy has, at different moments in our post-independent history, been sidelined by political actors who saw it as a rival center of authority. For instance, laws were enacted to de-recognize persons who, under customary law and usage, had been installed as chiefs. In the same vein, enactments were made to recognize persons as chiefs when they were not, by customary law and usage, qualified as such. Yet, chieftaincy has endured precisely because it commands legitimacy that no statute alone can confer. So, the 1992 Constitution marked the decisive turning point in this long history. Article 270 guarantees the institution of chieftaincy, together with the traditional councils, as established by customary law and usage, and expressly forecloses Parliament from legislating in a manner that detracts from or derogates from the honor of dignity of the institution. So, my Lord Chief Justice, this must serve as a notice to all persons, especially those of the bench and bar, that none are intimately familiar with the laws that concern the institution of chieftaincy. So, your chieftaincy is therefore not merely tolerated by a modern constitutional order. It is entrenched within it and recognized as a co-equal pillar of our governance architecture. Yet, recognition alone does not resolve every question. It has fallen to the traditional councils, judicial committees of the House of Chiefs, and ultimately to the Supreme Court to give that recognition practical content. The Supreme Court has, over the decades, developed a substantial and increasingly sophisticated jurisprudence on chieftaincy matters, determining the boundaries of the exclusive jurisdiction of the judicial committees under Articles 273 and 274, the Chieftaincy Act, the relevant regulations and other related legal frameworks, adjudicating vast questions of stool and skin succession, and referring the perennial disputes over stool lands, to which our courts continue to devote considerable attention. So, in this role, the Supreme Court has acted not as a rival to Nananum, but at its best as a steadying institutional partner, a forum of last resort where the ancient wisdom of custom is tested against and reconciled with the values of our written constitution and other laws, including due process, non-discrimination, and the rule of law. Sure. Where custom is unclear, contested, or has evolved with the community that lives by it, the court has increasingly recognized its own institutional humility

0: praying to those who lived and inherited knowledge of the custom in question, while standing ready to intervene where fundamental rights are generally at stake.
1: So,
0: we must be candid, though, about the strains in this relationship. Delays in resolving chief transit disputes, some spanning generations, have at times undermined public confidence and left communities without settled leadership for unconscionably long periods.
1: So,
0: overlapping and occasionally uncertain jurisdictional lines between regular courts and the judicial committees continue to generate satellite litigation. These are not indictments of other institutions. They are the honest growing pains of two systems of authority still learning fully to speak one constitutional language. But I'm sure my Lord Chief Justice will agree with me that from Asantiman we are not overburdening you with chief chancy issues at the Supreme Court, because we're able to resolve them here amicably and everything is fine.
1: So
0: your workload from Asantiman, we let us do it, and then the others were confusing, settle it with
1: them.
0: And yet, ladies and gentlemen, today is rightly a day of celebration. We celebrate an institution of chieftaincy that has proven resilient, adaptive, and indispensable. The custodian of land and culture, the first responder in community development, and the moral voice invoked in seasons of national crisis. We celebrate a Supreme Court that has, notwithstanding the burdens of a young democracy, built a body of chieftaincy jurisprudence of genuine intellectual depth, one increasingly studied beyond our shores as a model of how modern constitutionalism may accommodate customary governance without distinguishing it.
1: So, we
0: celebrate above all the fact that these two institutions, the palace and the courtroom, have chosen dialogue over confrontation. The choice was never inevitable. It is the product of successive generations of chiefs, jurists, and politicians who understood that the strength of our republic lies not in the triumph of one system of authority over the other, but in their principled coexistence. If we are honest in honoring the past and clear-eyed in celebrating the present, we must equally deliberate in defining the future. Permit me to offer several reflections on the road ahead. The first is that the machinery of chieftaincy adjudication requires urgent modernization. The judicial committees of the Houses of Chiefs must be resolved, trained, and where necessary reformed so that chieftaincy disputes are resolved with the speed and finality that both litigants and communities deserve. Delayed in matters of stool and skin is not merely justice denied to individual claimants, it is stability denied to entire communities. Second, greater doctrinal clarity is needed on the precise boundaries between the exclusive jurisdiction of the judicial committees and the jurisdiction of the regular courts, particularly the superior court supervising appellate roles. Continued dialogues between the bench bar and the House of Chiefs of the kind this very occasion exemplifies is essential to that clarity. And three, in Ghana, the final stages of process involved in the making of a chief is the process of registration of the name of the said chief in the National Register of Chiefs. The roles the various House of Chiefs play in this registration process deserves much consideration, as a role these various houses, particularly the original houses of chiefs, play in the registration process has sparked so much agitations and so sometimes controversies. The provision of the law as contained in the Chieftaincy Act is that, with the National House of Chiefs being the body charged with the responsibility of keeping the National Register of Chiefs in which particulars relating to a chief are recorded, whenever a change occurs in the membership of the Traditional Council or there's an occurrence of an installation, abdicating, or death of a chief, the Traditional Council of the area in question is duty bound to report same to the Regional House of Chiefs, and the Regional House of Chiefs Act is in turn under a mandatory duty to report same to the National House of Chiefs for the necessary changes and recordings in the National Register of Chiefs.
1: Sure.
0: It must be stated for emphasis and for the avoidance of doubt that upon receipt of the CD form from the Regional House of Chiefs, it has a mandatory duty under the law to transmit the forms to the National House of Chiefs. The courts have stated time and again that the duty of the Regional House is to transfer the CD forms to the National House upon receipt of same and confirmation of its accuracy. It is a mandatory statutory obligation which cannot be flouted by the Regional House of Chiefs.
1: Sure.
0: The courts have also maintained relative to the duty of the Regional House in transmitting CD forms to the National House of Chiefs that no discretion arises unless there is a demonstrable legal impediment which the authorities have held to be death, abdication, and disposition.
1: Sure.
0: Consequently, the inevitable conclusion to be drawn from the above is that when it comes to the registration process, the CD forms pass through the Regional House of Chiefs, which acts as a conveyor belt or a conduit for transmission of the said forms to the National House for registration and nothing more.
1: Sure.
0: The fourth one, another issue of profound importance related to land ownership within Asante Mine. Questions concerning the nature of allodial title, stewlands, and customary interests continue to generate significant agitations, uncertainty, and sometimes litigation. And I had the occasion to comment when I was at KNUST, where those lands have been bequeathed to the university, demarcated by my predecessor, who then was a surveyor before he became the Asantehene. And that was a barter trade between us and the Society of Kwame Nkrumah to establish that school for us. Some people have the ache and impudence from family heads or something to go and take it to court to ask for 1,000 and something acres of that school land. And with all due respect, my learned friends, some people also followed that. I believe that is wrong. First and foremost, it is imperative to state for emphasis that in Asante Mine, allodial ownership of land vests in the Stews, who hold same in trust for the Golden Stew. There are no family allodial lands in Asante. Therefore, families and individuals cannot hold leasehold, can only hold leasehold or usufructuary interest in lands in Asante, but never allodial interest in or title. Thus, if a group of persons or family claims usufructuary interest in land in Asante, same should be traceable to a stool, and that group of persons or family should be able to show at least a distinctive customary function that they play or perform as a person, group of persons or family to the stool, for them to continue to exercise the usufructuary right over the land, but not allodial interest in or title.
1: Sure.
0: And then the Asante Confederacy in 1938 decided that all lands in Asante are vested in the Stews in trust for the Golden Stew. This is our customary law.
1: Sure.
0: Guaranteed by the Constitution. And please refer to warranty notes and you can find it there.
1: Sure.
0: The Supreme Court in conclusion, and more broadly the judiciary, and the institution of chieftaincy are, in the true sense, joint custodians of our constitutional order, one speaking in the idiom of statute and precedent, and the other in the idiom of customs and lineage, yet both, ultimately, in service of the same Ghanaian people. The past has tested this relationship, the present affirms it, and the future, if we are deliberate in building it as our ancestors and founders were, in laying its foundation, promises an even more mature and productive partnership within the palace and the courtroom.
1: Sure.
0: I thank my Lord the Chief Justice for the honor done me in stating that celebration here in Kumasi, which I felt I didn't want any contempt, and so please come. I salute Nana Long present with us today. I salute my lords of the bench, and that my dear brothers and sisters, the learned friends of the bar.
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0: I have the honor, and my wife too also, but when we are in the room, I speak law. I think in practice, an animal also qualified to refer to as Leonard as well. So Mr. President of the bar, maybe, Madam President, maybe you will think about it. But I will caution not for them to use it for any wrongdoing. And I wish this occasion and the enduring institutions that celebrate long life and continued distinction. Long live the institution of chieftaincy. Long live the Supreme Court of Ghana. Long live our republic. Thank you and God bless us all.
3: Nsɛm a korɔ bia sante kɔtɔkwanee wura na ase ɛtoa bibi ɔ sante me wura yɛmmɔ ne tɔfa ma atiefoɔ ɛwura fiti aseɛ sɛ wohwɛ ɛyɛ two institution Manhyia Palace ɛne the court room a ɔse we celebrate above all the fact that these two institution the palace and the court room have chosen dialogue over confrontation. It is the product of successive generations of chiefs and politicians who understood that the strength of our republic lies not in the triumph of one system of authority over the other, but in the principle of coexistence. In the answer, Oshé, Yemrano, Enya Hinia, Bako Konya, Bako, Enya Kabum, Eshé, ama ne bua no ne di pija ama oman no etumpon na ni mina nsu jina nananom ene se bi amanyofo mu di kan bo kwan ne to ho na nkwa ese ba ko sori tia ba ko ne kobo mu eno ne ehu so mfaso no na aso aba ne ehu sa mfaso abo ama oman ne chichire no ebe pija akọ nanim kotoko hene esa to aso. Say justice delayed in matters of stew and skin is not justice denied to the individual claimant, but stability denying the entire communities. Say attention as ye bua ten ye won shise ye bia woho. 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of chiefs which act as a conveyor belt or conduit for the transmission of the forms for registration and nothing more. Ipon of form member ni amane kwansu ye yi no. O so a chire ne hene wie. Afi mantem odam no say ahafo say ebuno say asantimantem say ebuno east say ye western. E the court national regional house of chiefs ewo ho. E court regional house of chiefs ewo ho a. Much shen in Yemen, you know, some panny pass me seen a young Hinoa. No one's off for dinner, who near me in Adia, but not snap, my gazette. Aye, titia. Then you won't be cosy quiet, some penny, mamma win, quiet man, debby. Sending in our so, yes, she sent ye, dear, any dean fee, or honey, do noon, dear. Yes, she's a man in ye. Nay, who said, I anembrano ekubum na ewubika nanti ofa simpo mboko de
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4: 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Ana baby a yinya asumdu free. Say be a BBC or my animal BBC or baby a free menshia. 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